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We'll be seeing them at Rocklahoma this Labor Day weekend. It is Rock 100.5 KATT. I am Cameron Buchholz. And every Friday morning, Cat.com brings you the sweet deal of the week. $50 gift certificates for just $25 to some great places to eat around the metro. 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And some of the ones coming up, you got Okie Tonk, Cafe 7, the sushi bar, and more. Again, every Friday morning, cat.com, the cat sweet deal of the week.

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14: 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Toys flushed down the toilet will be retrieved, but we highly recommend that toys do not get returned to the children. If your sewer line has been destroyed by a jackhammer because you are building a racetrack in your backyard, this is a serious situation and will need immediate attention. Overflowing toilets will need to be quickly fixed as this causes major discomfort. Symptoms due to clogged drains will be relieved by a consultation with a Roto-Rooter professional. Any silverware that a child may have fed to the garbage disposal will be returned to the owner, but may have side effects such as damage to flatware. A lost ring down a sink drain may be retrievable, but you will be required to create your own story as to how it got there in the first place. Roto-Rooter, house calls are our specialty.
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16: A better life with Dr. Sanjay Gupta.
17: For the ninth year in a row, Finland has been named the happiest country in the world. That's according to the World Happiness Report put out every year by the Wellbeing Research Center at the University of Oxford in the UK. Two other Nordic nations, Iceland and Denmark, came in at numbers 2 and 3. Now, having spent quite a bit of time in these countries over my 2.5 decades as a journalist, I can tell you that this is not at all that surprising. There's an entirely different way of thinking in these countries. We before me, you might say. In other words, the mentality is less adversarial and much more, we're all in this together. One other interesting thing that came up was that no matter where someone lived, the more time they spent on social media, the less happy they were. Want to smile? It's simple. Put your phone away for a bit. I'm Dr. Sanjay Gupta, helping you live a better life.
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22: Currently 73 degrees and cloudy tonight, overnight low of 66, and looks to rain most of the weekend. 86 for the high tomorrow, 90 on Saturday, and 95 on Sunday.

Space Hog. In the meantime, Rock 100.5, the legendary cat. It's Cameron Buchholz. And those cat anniversary trading cards are out and continue to come out. I think we've had five cards so far. I know a sixth one is on the way. And then in July, there'll be a seventh card and all kinds of cool stuff happening. Cat.com is where you go to find out exactly where we are going to be with those trading cards. I know tomorrow, Jay Daniels, he's going to be out at Lucky Star Casino in Calumet. He'll have the cards then. And then Jay Ramon, he's going to be at David Stanley Chrysler Jeep and Dodge, there in Midwest City. He'll have the cards Saturday afternoon. Again, cat.com. You can check out all the trading cards and also find out where we are going to be so you can get them.

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5: 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Overflowing toilets will need to be quickly fixed as this causes major discomfort. 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Any silverware that a child may have fed to the garbage disposal will be returned to the owner, but may have side effects such as damage to flatware. A lost ring down a sink drain may be retrievable, but you will be required to create your own story as to how it got there in the first place. 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
5: Did you know that almost half the vegetables and more than three quarters of the fruit that we eat in this country come from just one state, California? Yeah, it's true. And according to a new report by the Environmental Working Group, a health advocacy organization, a lot of this produce is tainted with PFAS, which are sometimes referred to as forever chemicals. Why? Well, the EPA says pesticides keep America's food supply safe, abundant, and affordable. And of course, these chemicals are used in every state, not just California. Now, if you are worried, though, about how much you're consuming, the best thing to do is to buy organic produce, if and when you can. Organic or not, you should rinse all fruits and vegetables under running water. Don't use any soap. And as one epidemiologist told us, use a brush on sturdier items like carrots, potatoes, and cucumbers. I'm Dr. Sanjay Gupta, helping you live a better life.
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17: A better life with Dr. Sanjay Gupta.
18: Heart disease is still the leading cause of death here in the United States and around the world. But what if there was something you could do earlier in life to reduce the odds of becoming a statistic? Well, here in the United States, tens of millions of adults already take a statin to lower their cholesterol. But new guidance put out by the American College of Cardiology and the American Heart Association now emphasize that treating high cholesterol sooner could significantly reduce a person's lifetime risk of heart attack or stroke. How early are we talking? In your 30s, believe it or not. Of course, you need to talk to your doctor about whether statins are right for you, but you should know that the evidence is really starting to stack up that shows the earlier you get a jump on reducing lifelong exposure to plaque-causing lipids and lipoproteins, the better the odds are going to be for you. Make sure you get your cholesterol checked. That's the first step. I'm Dr. Sanjay Gupta, helping you live a better life.
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22: Currently 73 degrees and cloudy tonight, overnight low of 66. Tomorrow, 80% chance of rain, high of 86. 45% chance of rain on Saturday, high of 90. And 40% chance of rain on Sunday, up to 95.

All right, people, listen up. This is Dee Snider from Twisted Sister. Yeah, you know me. And you're listening to the legendary Cat in Oklahoma City. Yeah!

Zeppelin, Immigrant Song, Rock 100.5, KATT. It's Cameron Buchholz. 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
9: 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Plumbing problems such as headaches, watery eyes, and mild irritation should be reported to your Roto-Rooter plumber. Toys flushed down the toilet will be retrieved, but we highly recommend that toys do not get returned to the children. If your sewer line has been destroyed by a jackhammer because you were building a racetrack in your backyard, this is a serious situation and will need immediate attention. Overflowing toilets will need to be quickly fixed as this causes major discomfort. Symptoms due to clogged drains will be relieved by a consultation with a Roto-Rooter professional. Any silverware that a child may have fed to the garbage disposal will be returned to the owner, but may have side effects such as damage to flatware. A lost ring down a sink drain may be retrievable, but you will be required to create your own story as to how it got there in the first place. Roto-Rooter, house calls are our specialty.
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19: 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And there is perhaps no movement more fundamental than walking. It reinforces the alignment, stability, and coordinated muscle activation that supports how your body moves, whether you're doing strenuous exercise or simply going about your daily life. This is according to Dana Santis, a strength and conditioning specialist. Even though you walk every day, Dana does say you can make small adjustments to immediately improve your walking mechanics. 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Allow your arms to swing naturally in coordination with your legs. 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I'm Dr. Sanjay Gupta, helping you live a better life.
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24: Currently 72 degrees and cloudy tonight, overnight low of 66. Tomorrow, rainy, high of 86. Rain again on Saturday, high of 90. And even more rain on Sunday, high of 95.

Hendrix, Foxy Lady, Rock 100.5, The Legendary Cat. It's Cameron Buchholz, but I am getting out of here. Steve Gorman is in after 10, and I'm going to leave you with some GNR.

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1: Aw, thanks, hon.
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0: 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Look at that sparkle!
1: 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I'm competing with my own inventory.
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3: 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Symptoms due to clogged drains will be relieved by a consultation with a Roto-Rooter professional. Any silverware that a child may have fed to the garbage disposal will be returned to the owner, but may have side effects such as damage to flatware. A lost ring down a sink drain may be retrievable, but you will be required to create your own story as to how it got there in the first place. 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
24: Steve Gorman rocks, yeah. Bigfoot. I saw him. He's here in the woods of Michigan. Oh, by the way, it's Gonzo from Saginaw, Michigan.
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1: Aw, thanks, hon.
0: Mark! Oh, yeah, absolutely, babe.
1: Wait, were you talking to that forever after diamond?
0: Maybe?
1: You're flirting with the diamonds again?
0: Can you blame me? Look at that sparkle!
1: Great! I'm competing with my own inventory.
0: Well, you gotta stop making them so beautiful!
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0: 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Steve Gorman, sports is coming up.
1: Sports? Oh, yeah.
0: And later this hour, today in rock music history. But right now, here's some history for you. Jimi Hendrix, Voodoo Child. This is Steve Gorman Rocks on the Cat.

0: Hold on. Stop the music. Steve, why are you in your underwear?
1: Do you even pay attention to Eddie Van Halen?
0: What are you talking about?
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0: Oh, all right. The pants are coming off.
1: Oh, no. God, no.
0: Yep. Now I am ready to work.
1: Oh, for the love of God.
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2: 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That's the hardest part of it. You know, I've got 12 guys on the team, but I can only put five guys on. 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

Mine Again from Seether on Rock 100.5, The Cat, also streaming anywhere from cat.com. I'm Chris Anger. 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Here's Sleep Theory. Words are worthless on The Cat.

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0: About a third of the world's population lives in countries that drive on the left side of the road. 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

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I Don't Want to Go Home on the Cat.

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The Cat. 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

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I'm Chris Anger, going to head out and into the weekend. Happy Father's Day. 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Here's Breaking Benjamin, Something Wicked on The Cat. 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
2: 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That's the hardest part of it. You know, I've got 12 guys on the team, but I can only put five guys on. 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
1: Okay, internet question of the day. And this one I think is kind of challenging. Would you rather be dumb and look smart, or be smart but look dumb? Would you rather be dumb, a dumb person who looks smart, or a smart person who looks dumb?
2: Smart person who looks dumb.
3: You go B. Yeah, same.
4: Agreed.
1: See, I think you guys are all wrong on this. I don't understand your thinking. See, if you are dumb but you look smart, almost everything in our world is based strictly on appearance. So people, you're going to get better treatment. And if you are smart but you look dumb, you're also going to be very aware of the fact that you're being treated poorly. So I think that you'd rather be dumb but look smart so people will treat you well.
4: It's a good point. I changed my mind.
3: Yeah, I don't know. I'm staying with
2: mine. I'm still sticking with mine.
3: I don't care.
1: 88% of people said what you guys said.
3: I kind of look dumb anyway.
1: 88% of people said they would rather look dumb but be smart. But I think that, and I think that that's the, on a self, like on a personal level, that's probably, you would rather be smart. And you know that you're smart even if you look, I don't know what looking dumb means. But you'd rather be smart, but not look smart. But if you, like I said, if you are smart and people treat you poorly because they think you look dumb, then you're going to know, hey, these people are a-holes.
3: Yeah. Yeah. That's okay. I don't mind. I don't mind that. I'm not so much into, I look dumb anyway. So I'm already got that part. I'd rather get the smarts.
1: Well, yeah, but wouldn't you?
2: Half of it.
1: Wouldn't you want to not look dumb? If you could?
3: Yeah, but not trade it for smart.
1: Okay.
3: Yeah.
1: All right.
3: Yeah.
1: Well, I, by the way, the question, I don't know why they changed this in the version of the story that I had. The question when they asked it on the internet was dumbass. Would you rather look like a dumbass but be smart?
2: That's better.
1: Or be a dumbass?
3: Mm-hmm. Well, you're going to fool them one way or the other, and they're going to find out one way or the other which one you are, so.
1: People said things like, appearances can be deceiving. Let people judge me on my supposed lesser looks, and I'll turn that to my advantage.
3: Yeah,
1: others warned that it's actually a burden, which is what I was saying, a burden to look smart but be dumb. I'm sure a lot of people already do that. But again, those are the people that we see succeeding in the world, because everything is so visual in the world that we live in. If you look the part, then you're going to get treated that way. I think there's plenty of examples of that to look at. So I don't know. I thought it was an interesting question. Like, there's no correct answer, really.
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23: Most of the rain showers and storms today will be during the morning and early afternoon hours. As we go later on into the day, not only will we dry out, we're also going to be looking at some clearing skies with a high of 85. But still, even tonight, there could be an isolated storm overnight with a low of 67, and we could be looking at another isolated storm chance on Saturday with a high of 89. By Sunday, it's sunny and hot with temperatures that will be into the upper 90s, close to 100, and then the heat index values will get into the triple digits. We'll then be looking at a cooler Monday with temperatures back down into the middle 80s, and they'll slowly warm back up again over the course of next week, and we'll also keep that low-end chance for showers and storms in the forecast most days as well. With your first warning forecast, I'm Chief Meteorologist Jack Gerfen.
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1: The truth is I am, and I have gotten into squirrels, and now I'm going to get you into squirrels. I'm not kidding. I learned a fun fact about squirrels. Squirrels cannot find 80% of the nuts they hide. 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First of all, animals aren't supposed to make mistakes. 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That's how trees are planted. That's how trees are planted. They hide them everywhere. They can only find 2 out of every 10. God or the universe or nature or whatever created this anxiety-ridden, paranoid cokehead that thinks that everybody wants their acorns. Nobody wants your acorns. No one else in the world eats acorns, only you.
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12: Back and better than ever, baby.

0: Can you think of anything that you have done that either people think is a big deal or you thought, man, this is going to be a huge accomplishment, and then you do it and you're underwhelmed?
1: I can't think of
2: it. I'm having trouble thinking of huge accomplishments.
1: I haven't had many of those.
0: I understand that as well. So this was a conversation on Reddit, and people were weighing in with things. And I mean, some of them are things like marriage. One guy said juggling. Three balls in a weekend, and you can juggle as well. Running a marathon, a bunch of people said. Before you do it, it feels like a monumental, almost mythical achievement. And then after you do it, you realize it's just a long, painful, and boring experience that leaves you with blisters and desperate for a banana.
2: Dang.
0: This is a good one. Becoming a manager sounds like a promotion and an accomplishment, but then you spend most of your time solving other people's problems.
2: Just more work.
0: Getting a PhD. That's a pretty funny line. The person said, having people call you Dr. Uber driver only goes so far. Buying your first house seems like a grown-up achievement. Then you start having to deal with repairs, taxes, and bills. You realize, not that great. Somebody said writing a book. It sounds glamorous, but most of it is just rewriting the same paragraph 20 times and doubting yourself. Public speaking. People make a big deal out of it, and then after you do it, you think, oh, that's it? I think about that. I think about, like, and I realize that there are a lot of people that can't do it. But if you can do it, it's not that big of a deal, right?
2: Yeah. You just kind of stand there, talk. Not a big whoop.
0: Solving a Rubik's Cube is on here. Building a computer from parts. I said juggling. Tearing a phone book in half. I mean, I don't know what a great achievement that is, but I don't think
3: power team.
0: I don't think it's that easy to tear. I don't see people running around tearing phone books in half that aren't doing it for the Lord. Right, Kron?
2: Kron, you love the power team. Right.
3: Love the power team.
0: Our friend Joel has an autographed picture of the power team that he got when he was a kid. It's one of his prized possessions.
2: Wow.
0: As well as
2: also, the Iron Sheik would tear a phone book in half.
0: Yeah. He could. Rest his soul. Yeah, so if you want to see more of those, it's on.
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18: Most of the rain showers and storms today will be during the morning and early afternoon hours. As we go later on into the day, not only will we dry out, we're also going to be looking at some clearing skies with a high of 85. But still, even tonight, there could be an isolated storm overnight with a low of 67, and we could be looking at another isolated storm chance on Saturday with a high of 89. By Sunday, it's sunny and hot with temperatures that'll be into the upper 90s, close to 100, and then the heat index values will get into the triple digits. We'll then be looking at a cooler Monday with temperatures back down into the middle 80s, and they'll slowly warm back up again over the course of next week, and we'll also keep that low-end chance for showers and storms in the forecast most days as well. With your first warning forecast, I'm Chief Meteorologist Jack Griffin.
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1: Are they friendly? Are they after us? Are they going to attack us? Are they going to do world domination on us? Who knows, man?
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1: Here's another way that AI is ruining the world. You can now buy a plastic ring that looks like an additional finger. And the reason that you might want this is...
2: Wow, I can think of...
1: Because if you are breaking the law and they catch you on surveillance video, you can then claim that it is AI because you have an additional finger. That's one way that you can catch AI-generated stuff, is when it does things like that, adds another finger.
2: Interesting.
3: What was your use, Rick?
2: What do you think?
3: I don't know.
2: That you don't have to wash it.
3: Oh,
2: you just pop it off, disposable, put another one on.
1: Now, on the other side of the argument, they say just because there is an extra finger and it appears to be AI does not mean that it won't be usable in court. It's just a question of whether the lawyer can convince the jury that it seems to be artificially generated content. Which, why would they generate AI video just to capture some rando who happened to be the guy that broke into the bank or whatever it might be?
2: But there's a lot of uses for an AI finger, though. I mean, you know, fingerprinting and stuff and other stuff, you know.
1: This is, it's almost like a magic trick. Like, it's plastic, it's flesh colored, it blends right in, assuming you get the right color. I mean, it'll be a white guy with one black finger, or vice versa, you know what I mean?
2: Right.
1: All of a sudden, and AI doesn't typically generate in that way. But I appreciate the creativity. Yeah. I appreciate that you're out there thinking of ways that we can beat the system, rig it in our favor. So there you go. Get you a plastic ring finger or extra finger.
2: Extra. Good use of AI. There you go.
1: And they get out there and break the law. Why don't you?
2: Helping us.
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1: I'm not interested in doing yoga. I really, it's all I can do to go do any kind of workout at all. Anthony, you go every day, don't you?
2: Yeah, but I'm not a yoga person.
1: Well, but I'm just saying it's hard for me to get motivated for whatever workout. And listen, maybe
2: just set the record straight. Yeah,
1: you should be a yoga dude.
2: I think so.
1: Meet you some ladies. You're gonna hear these ladies, and you might
2: maybe change my mind.
1: Might get some ideas. Might change your mind. Exactly. And I've heard of goat yoga. I've heard of puppy yoga, and I do kind of get it. Like, I don't want to go do yoga, but I get to play with puppies for an hour, or the goats are going to be around and they're cute and they'll come stand on your back while you're doing yoga. But in Portland, Oregon, which, okay, it is in Portland, but they have come up with a new type of yoga to get people in the doors.
3: I'm a reptile girl, so we're here for the snakes.
4: I've never hung out with a snake, and I'm super excited to hold one or touch one.
5: Inhale, come up, mountain arms, wave your arms in the air, say, hey, Gemma. Gemma is one of my favorite snakes in snake yoga.
6: It's just a different vibe. This is like super relaxing and calming, and especially the big snakes on you.
1: Yeah, it's a different vibe. You're a bunch of weirdos. But listen,
2: so relaxing.
1: Anthony, when you hear that, all these ladies are like, oh, I want to hold the snake. Oh, I love being around the snakes. I'm saying, maybe you need to go get into some snake yoga or to some kind of yoga.
2: Is there snake yoga here in OKC? Mm-hmm.
1: I don't know. Maybe you start it.
7: Yeah.
1: You could be the guru.
8: Yeah. Yeah. You'd be the guy.
1: Kron, you're out on the snake yoga?
9: Yeah. Puppy yoga. I didn't even know that was the thing, but interested in that. Snake yoga? No, thank you.
1: Did you watch the video I sent you of the person taking their miniature donkey to the dog park?
9: Yes. Wow. And I was like, is this AI? Was the first
1: I don't think it was. It looked very real.
9: But it looked very, very real.
1: And the little baby donkey goat. I mean, I say little baby donkey. I don't know if it's a baby. It's just a little tiny donkey.
9: Who cares? It looks like one. Yeah.
1: But it's like rolling around in the snow and loving up on the, there's a golden retriever there that it's loving on.
9: Baby donkey breeder. A mini baby donkey breeder.
8: I can get you, baby.
9: Donkey doesn't get any bigger than that dog. I mean,
1: I would tell you that you could go over to Mary's Swap Meet, but that's one of those places that you get a mini donkey and like, oh, no, this is a teacup donkey. This is never going to be bigger than your lap. And then you get it home and it's a ton. It weighs a ton. I have a friend that's got a quote unquote mini pot-bellied pig that goes about 4.5.
2: Oh, man.
1: Now, all that considered, very well behaved, goes outside to go to the bathroom. It's sweet, but it's also 450 pounds coming through the house.
8: Yeah.
9: That's a lot. I wonder, so Gideon's thing with getting a third dog, now his only excuse is, well, we just don't want another dog that sheds as much as our two other dogs shed.
1: Mm-hmm.
9: Many donkeys don't shed, do they?
1: I wouldn't think so.
9: They're hypoallergenic, right?
1: Oh, yeah, of course. As far as Gideon goes.
9: Yeah.
8: I mean, talk about cleanup, though. Clean up on aisle 3, clean up in the living room, clean up in the...
1: I don't know. That little donkey, first off...
9: Looked so well-mannered.
1: The beginning of the video is the little mini donkey riding in the front seat of the car.
9: Shotgun.
1: Oh, yeah, riding shotgun, going to the dog park, and then they get out and go into the dog park. I knew that was, I mean, if it is AI, somebody put in there,
9: I don't even care if it's AI.
1: Make the perfect video for Lauren Kron, and that's what it came up with.
9: Yeah. Gideon watched that video immediately, because as soon as you sent it, I was like, look at this. This is the new plan. No third dog, but yes to a mini donkey.
1: Mini donkey, absolutely. Plus, it could be a guard donkey.
9: Totally.
1: Keep the house safe. I think it's a win-win. Really?
8: What about emotional just donkey? What do they call it? Emotional
1: support donkey? Mm-hmm. Could be.
8: Support donkey, yeah.
9: A therapy ESD. Donkey, yeah.
8: Right. Take it on the plane.
9: Get a little vest, a therapy donkey vest.
8: Sure.
1: Listen, here's what I think it's time to just go ahead and start picking out names, personally, for the mini donkey.
9: Yeah, I've got some work to do.
1: Yeah, so get on that. I think that's the plan.
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0: Right now, traffic on the cat.
20: 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Right now, traffic flowing freely across the metro. 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That's Right Now Traffic, and I'm Tyler Adams.
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21: Most of the rain showers and storms today will be during the morning and early afternoon hours. As we go later on into the day, not only will we dry out, we're also going to be looking at some clearing skies with a high of 85. But still, even tonight, there could be an isolated storm overnight with a low of 67, and we could be looking at another isolated storm chance on Saturday with a high of 89. By Sunday, it's sunny and hot with temperatures that'll be into the upper 90s, close to 100, and then the heat index values will get into the triple digits. We'll then be looking at a cooler Monday with temperatures back down into the middle 80s, and they'll slowly warm back up again over the course of next week, and we'll also keep that low-end chance for showers and storms in the forecast most days as well. With your first morning forecast, I'm Chief Meteorologist Jack Gerfen.
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0: I have been pretty vocal in the past of my distaste of the term hack, life hack. I would talk life hacks with you all day long if I'd never had to hear somebody say maxing again.
1: Looks maxing.
0: Looks maxing, life maxing. It's all just...
1: You're looks maxing right now.
0: Not a fan. What, Cron?
2: I said it's ridiculous. I hate it. That may be my number one word that just drives me crazy.
0: It's so stupid. That being said, there is a new trend that is part of the maxing lifestyle that I am kind of amused by. This is a thing that's going on TikTok currently. It is fart salads. They are trying to fiber max your diet, your food. It is a fiber-rich cruciferous vegetables like broccoli, cabbage, Brussels sprouts. Some use a packaged coleslaw cabbage mix. It is to gas you up. I mean, I guess
1: you out.
0: I guess gas is so expensive that you got to get your gas somewhere. But people are sharing their recipes for fart salads on TikTok, and there's no single way of making a fart salad. It basically is anything that you do that maxes your fiber and gassy foods and vegetables. And they don't even have to be healthy. Like there's one with pasta, cheese, pepperoni, onion, seasoning, and dressing. It's more like a pizza in a bowl without a crust than a fart salad. They say that if you want a high fiber fart salad that's healthier, you could sub the pasta and processed meats and jarred salad dressing with jarred salad dressing and cheese. You could add more fresh vegetables, beans, lean meat like chicken or tuna. Knowing that you're doing this to make yourself fart makes it that much grosser. And a whole grain base like quinoa or wild rice rather than the pasta. Just depends on whether you want it to be healthy or not. But you could pretty much run with it however you want to. Here is a guy, I mean, when you think about it and the fact that it is a quote-unquote fart salad, it makes it that much grosser. Here is a guy on TikTok sharing his, in my opinion, particularly gross fat fart salad recipe.
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1: Okay.
4: Wow.
0: Finally, spend 2 days alone so that you don't have to subject your friends and neighbors to what you've just put into your body. I mean, have you ever eaten anything? Have you ever looked at a menu and said, I wonder what will make me the gassiest on here? That's what I'm going to go with.
4: No, but that's classic, though.
1: I will now.
4: That guy is getting broken down.
0: I mean, overboiled eggs, beans that are unrinsed so that you don't wash the farts off of them.
4: Yeah.
0: Dude. Okay. Max away, bro. So fart salad. 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Yes. He is the Martha Stewart of fart salad.
4: Yeah. He's very talented. He's a designer. Fart designer.
1: Fartist.
0: Yeah, exactly.
4: Fartist.
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0: Welcome again to Rick and Brad Theater. We open this morning as a man goes in to visit his doctor. All righty, come right on in here and tell me what's
1: wrong. Doc, there's something wrong, man. I can't do all the things around the house I used to do. I need you to figure out what's wrong with me.
0: Okay. Well, let's do some tests then and see what we can find out. Okie dokie. You like a doctor that says okie dokie?
1: Mm-hmm. Yeah, it gives me a sense of confidence.
0: After the test results are returned, the doctor and the man reconvene.
1: All right, Doc, I can take it. Whatever it is, just in plain English, I need to be able to understand it. What is wrong with me?
0: Well, after looking over your charts and everything here, I see that it turns out you're just lazy.
1: Okay, now give me the medical term so I can tell my old lady. Because just plain lazy is not going to cut it with your wife.
0: Wait till you get home.
1: I got chronic. What kind of chronic do nothingness TV-opolis?
0: Some kind of
1: TV satisis.
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17: Right now, traffic on the Cat.
18: Oklahoma heat isn't slowing down. Upgrade your HVAC system with $1,000 towards a new system from Comfort Wave. 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Right now, traffic in McLeod. Stop and go traffic at I-40 eastbound before McLeod Road, exit 176. Please make sure you buckle up and drive safe. That's right now, traffic, and I'm Tyler Adams.
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4: Most of the rain showers and storms today will be during the morning and early afternoon hours. As we go later on into the day, not only will we dry out, we're also going to be looking at some clearing skies with a high of 85. But still, even tonight, there could be an isolated storm overnight with a low of 67, and we could be looking at another isolated storm chance on Saturday with a high of 89. By Sunday, it's sunny and hot with temperatures that'll be into the upper 90s, close to 100, and then the heat index values will get into the triple digits. We'll then be looking at a cooler Monday with temperatures back down into the middle 80s, and they'll slowly warm back up again over the course of next week, and we'll also keep that low-end chance for showers and storms in the forecast most days as well. With your first morning forecast, I'm Chief Meteorologist Jack Gerfen.
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1: New York Post is claiming that Gen Zers and millennials are just kind of getting burned out on their jobs, and they kind of want to stop working for a while and do some adult gap years or mini retirements. Just kind of burned out. So there's a hashtag adult gap year going around TikTok with thousands of videos.
2: I'd love an adult gap
1: ranting
2: year.
1: About it. Yeah.
2: I mean, you got to fund it somehow, but mm-hmm. I would be all over an adult gap year. Of course,
1: if you've been in the corporate
2: gap, you got nothing to come back to. That's the downside.
1: Yeah, you have to either go live home or, you know, have your money kind of squirreled away there. But yeah, they just are like really tired of working. It's been a lot. Mini retirement. Rather than push through what they say is a deteriorating job, it's just not the same one I signed up for. I just need some time off for me. So there you go. A little gap. You think we should present that on the next corporate?
2: Listen, they would say, yeah, go ahead. Have at it. Go ahead.
1: Yeah.
2: I mean, I hope you find a job at the end of your gap year.
1: Yeah. It's going to be the rest of your gap career.
2: I'm just saying, if I could do it and knew that I could come back to work after taking a year off, that'd be beautiful.
1: Well, this says it's risky because it's an opportunity to reset for you, they might hire somebody else, or AI might take your place while you're gone.
2: Exactly. So, good luck with that. Hope that works out.
1: Sorry about you. I know they've been in the workforce for 2 years and just really needs a break.
2: It's just been so much. But I do get it on a certain level. Like, you go to college, you grind it out, you go all the way through, and then, you know, all of a sudden you're out in the world, you're trying to pay, if you got student loans, you're trying to pay those back, you're trying to get your foot in the door, you're trying to get yourself established in life, and things are hard and everything's expensive. I get it. I just would recommend taking the gap year where it's traditionally taken between high school and college.
1: Yeah.
2: Because, you know, if you're doing it, one, you could kind of maybe get your mom and dad to help fund it at that point.
1: Right.
2: That's once you graduate from college, mom and dad are like, yeah, good luck with that. Hope that works out for you, that gap year. That
1: gap decade is what I need.
2: Yeah, right.
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6: 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Any silverware that a child may have fed to the garbage disposal will be returned to the owner, but may have side effects such as damage to flatware. A lost ring down a sink drain may be retrievable, but you will be required to create your own story as to how it got there in the first place. 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

0: Rock 100.5, The Cat, Rick and Brad Radio, Friday morning, and today is your last day to enter for a chance to go to the Louder Than Life Festival coming up this September in Louisville. 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
17: Right now, traffic on the Cat.
18: 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Right now, traffic in McLeod. Stop and go traffic at I-40 eastbound before McLeod Road, exit 176. Please make sure you buckle up and drive safe. That's right now traffic, and I'm Tyler Adams.
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2: Most of the rain showers and storms today will be during the morning and early afternoon hours. As we go later on into the day, not only will we dry out, we're also going to be looking at some clearing skies with a high of 85. But still, even tonight, there could be an isolated storm overnight with a low of 67, and we could be looking at another isolated storm chance on Saturday with a high of 89. By Sunday, it's sunny and hot with temperatures that will be into the upper 90s, close to 100, and then the heat index values will get into the triple digits. We'll then be looking at a cooler Monday with temperatures back down into the middle 80s, and they'll slowly warm back up again over the course of next week, and we'll also keep that low-end chance for showers and storms in the forecast most days as well. With your first morning forecast, I'm Chief Meteorologist Jack Gerfin.
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1: You guys more fashion over function or function over fashion?
2: Function over fashion for me.
3: Yeah.
1: All right. Now, what about when it comes to somebody else? Because, Kron, I think you're going to backtrack pretty quickly when you say that it's function over fashion.
3: Okay. Well, tell me why.
1: Here's a woman on TikTok pleading to men to make this fashion choice this summer.
4: Can men please stop wearing flip-flops? It's really gross.
1: I mean, she's got a whole diatribe about dudes wearing flip-flops. And the weird thing about it is, and I'm not saying this is right or wrong, and I do think that there are double standards in a lot of places in the world. She ain't upset about women wearing open-toe shoes, but she is, she's literally in tears because she doesn't want dudes wearing flip-flops.
3: Yeah, I sent this to my sister, actually, last night because I thought it was funny. And we both hate men in flip-flops. Yeah, I agree with her.
1: Here's a
3: thought. No notes.
1: And by the way, I'm okay not.
3: I won't wear. If we need to make the deal that I won't wear flip flops either, I'm fine with that too.
1: Far be it from me to say whether somebody should or should not, and I'm not here to tell you that your opinion is wrong. But I just don't look at people's feet that much. Who's walking around looking down at everybody's feet?
3: I do not, but sometimes they are so gross that they stand out, and sometimes they put their feet in your line of vision. You know, if you're on a plane or
1: there's a dude here in our office that is, I mean, I don't know that he ever wears anything besides flip-flops.
2: Yeah.
1: I think he might have like dress flip-flops, casual flip-flops. Oh, like he is all I've ever seen the dude wear, I think, is flip-flops. And some days he will have his bare feet up on our conference room table, which is really highly disturbing.
3: Yeah.
1: But I am not walking around. And so when he's got his feet up on the table, it's hard not to see them. But just in day-to-day life, I'm not walking around looking at people's feet because I know that there's stuff down there that I don't necessarily want to see.
3: Yeah. Sometimes they just jump out at you, though.
1: And how disturbed by it are you that you're literally in tears telling people? By the way, she's got 30 million views on this thing. So if this is legit, a lot of people either agree with her or find this an interesting conversation. And if she's not legit, she has run the perfect weave to get a bunch of engagement on social media. But I don't care if people are wearing flip-flops. And generally, you know if people wearing flip-flops when you hear that. That sucking off the foot, that, you know what I'm talking about? Yeah. That sound, that very distinct flip-flop sound that people have.
3: Yeah. I'm okay with everybody wearing flip-flops if you're on a beach, but I think I'd be fine with banning them from every other place.
1: So you think if the company instituted a no flip-flop policy, you're okay with that?
3: Absolutely.
2: No flip-flops.
3: 100%.
1: It's too many toes. I could, I could abide by that.
3: Yeah.
1: I wouldn't necessarily.
3: It's not going to really affect your life that bad.
1: I wouldn't necessarily like the fact that they're dictating to me what I can or can't wear on my shoe, on my feet. But, I mean, there's
3: so many
1: standards,
3: other choices.
1: Standards of decorum that you kind of have to meet in a place of business. So I think I could function with that. I'm just not nearly that bothered by people wearing flip-flops. I don't care. I don't love it, but I don't care.
3: I care a lot.
2: Just keep them to the beach.
3: I
2: like
3: could
2: Laura
3: cry
2: said.
3: About
2: yeah.
3: it. Yeah.
1: I think that maybe is what's going to be on my tombstone when I die, is I'm just not that bothered by fill in the blank. I got other things to worry about rather than if guys are wearing flip-flops and their hairy toes are showing.
2: It's not manly to wear
1: flip-flops. She goes, this shit goes into a whole breakdown of like the hairy toes and the, I mean, she is
2: a full exam.
1: This is a full thought out diatribe, anti-flip-flop diatribe that she goes on.
3: Yeah, I am with her all the way.
1: And works herself into tears over it. Okay, well, I knew that you would be. So don't say that you're function over fashion because you're not.
3: Yeah, but there are always are exceptions to rules.
1: Okay, all right, good enough.
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13: 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Toys flushed down the toilet will be retrieved, but we highly recommend that toys do not get returned to the children. If your sewer line has been destroyed by a jackhammer because you were building a racetrack in your backyard, this is a serious situation and will need immediate attention. Overflowing toilets will need to be quickly fixed as this causes major discomfort. Symptoms due to clogged drains will be relieved by a consultation with a Roto-Rooter professional. Any silverware that a child may have fed to the garbage disposal will be returned to the owner, but may have side effects such as damage to flatware. A lost ring down a sink drain may be retrievable, but you will be required to create your own story as to how it got there in the first place. Roto-Rooter, house calls are our specialty.
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1: All right, so here is, this is, her name is Andy Marie Tillman. The character is your Southern aunt. And she just basically, you know, it's stuff that your aunt would do. And the look, the accent, like everything about this character, I think, is perfect. So you don't know, you never heard of this woman before, Rick?
2: Nope.
1: All right. She's great. You're going to love her. This is her, I'm trying to remember, Cron, which one is this?
3: I think it's just the one where she's on vacation.
1: She's on vacation. She goes to the beach.
3: Took the kids on vacation to Myrtle Beach.
1: Yeah, here we go.
4: We're here at Myrtle. Me and Tim's brought the whole family out here. That floor's kind of sticky. Oh, look at that pretty. I think this is going to be a blessing. This is what our family needs.
5: Do not get in my bed with those feet. Quit doing that. Stand still.
4: Yeah, we're going to need extra towels. Probably 30. What I say about jumping on that couch? Went and busted her lip. Ever who's coming to the beach? Let's go. Let's go.
5: Kids are ungrateful.
6: I'm ready to relax now. That sand's getting all over me. It's making me feel claustrophobic. Papa's running to get Chipotle. What do you want?
7: We should have bought one of them cabanas, Tim.
6: Now, why is Braylon still up in the room? She's kind of marinating in that depression, and I don't like it. Quit running. Stop saying dirty Myrtle, because me and your papa paid a lot of money for you to be here.
7: This is the only thing they had up there was a sippy cup.
5: It's all gonna be worth it once I get in that water.
6: Ooh, that is cold.
5: Do not jump on me.
6: This is awful. God's been good to us. I can't complain. Quit doing that. We're picking seashells for Aunt Verna. She's probably not going to be with us much longer, honey.
4: Now, girls, let's all take a picture. No, Zan's not coming out. I don't know something about she took her medicine at 3. What's supposed to be till later? There is life after a hysterectomy.
2: All of it.
1: There is one's supposed to be till later. It's so good. Like, and the look makes it even better. She's got this chopped off dark hair. And then when you see her when she's not in character, she's really attractive. But man, in that character, she got this bright lipstick on and these big glasses. It's perfect.
3: Lip liner.
1: I saw another one where they were at a gift shop in Myrtle, as she says.
2: In Myrtle.
1: And she's, one of the kids is like running around and not behaving, and she's talking about the leash. She goes, you know, the leash, people get mad at the leash, but the leash really frees it. Like, yep, that's it. Everything about it. So everything is so good. I love her.
2: Just the are all of them the montage there like that, or did that we just chop it up for this?
1: No, that's the montage. Like it's all clipped up.
2: She actually
1: just her walking around. She does do comedy, but I've never seen her stand up. I'm not sure how much that character plays into it. But I mean, it is.
2: I wouldn't believe it's
1: those Instagram videos are so good, and we all have that relative. Is what's funny?
2: Yeah,
1: and your papa's going to Chipotle or to Chipotle. What y'all want?
2: Yeah.
3: Don't call it Dirty Myrtle.
1: it's so good.
2: It's all going to be worth it when I get in that water.
1: And then she gets in the water. Oh, it's so cold.
2: Yeah.
1: Perfect.
2: Oh, yeah.
1: Perfect.
2: Sand is making me claustrophobic.
1: Andy Marie Tillman, pack you up.
0: Rick and Brad on Rock.
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22: Right now, traffic on the cat.
23: Oklahoma heat isn't slowing down. Upgrade your HVAC system with $1,000 towards a new system from Comfort Wave. Call today. Right now, traffic in McLeod. Stop and go traffic at I-40 eastbound before McLeod Road, exit 176. Please make sure you buckle up and drive safe. That's right now traffic, and I'm Tyler Adams.
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24: Most of the rain showers and storms today will be during the morning and early afternoon hours. As we go later on into the day, not only will we dry out, we're also going to be looking at some clearing skies with a high of 85. But still, even tonight, there could be an isolated storm overnight with a low of 67, and we could be looking at another isolated storm chance on Saturday with a high of 89. By Sunday, it's sunny and hot with temperatures that'll be into the upper 90s, close to 100, and then the heat index values will get into the triple digits. We'll then be looking at a cooler Monday with temperatures back down into the middle 80s, and they'll slowly warm back up again over the course of next week, and we'll also keep that low end chance for showers and storms in the forecast most days as well. With your first warning forecast, I'm Chief Meteorologist Jack Griffin.
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1: Now, I'm not a fan of the open casket funeral. Like, it's just weird to me. What's even weirder is I went to a funeral one time, and they had an open casket, and the family lined up next to the casket and took photos with the deceased, which was very strange to me. And I don't know why. Mm. I mean, that's, you know, different people have different things. It was just weird to me. I'd never seen it before. Mm-hmm. But imagine this. And this is what I'm saying about me not being a fan of the open casket. Like, if I died and they buried somebody else in my casket, nobody would ever know if you didn't have an open casket. A family was shocked when they went to the wake for their father, who they had tragically lost, and found somebody else in the coffin. Oops. And the guy's son went to the funeral home director and said, "Hey, this is not my dad. This is somebody else that you've got in my dad's coffin." And the guy tried to argue with him and convince him that it really was his dad.
2: Wow.
1: I think I'm in a position to know whether it's my dad or not.
2: Yeah. No, that's him. Oh, no.
1: He said for an hour, the funeral home director tried to convince the guy that it was actually his father when it was absolutely not his father. And I realize that mistakes can be made, but dude.
2: Yeah, but still.
1: That's kind of not the place that you want to make that mistake. And also, probably don't want to get into an argument with the customer. You know that old saying, the customer is always right? I think it's even more true in the funeral home industry when it comes to identifying the deceased.
2: And two other things, whose funeral is this guy missing? His own somewhere.
1: Right.
2: The wrong guy.
1: Right.
2: And then where is my dad?
1: I think we sent the wrong coffin to the crematorium. How do you back off of that deal? That's one of those, we're going to give you your money back and a 25% discount for your next time.
2: Next death. In the
1: Unbelievable.
2: Family. Yeah.
1: Not a business where you want to be wrong a lot.
2: No.
1: For sure.
2: No, ever. Yeah. Well, there it is. That other one's in, now you're not the one from Fayetteville, Arkansas?
1: Right.
2: You're from, man, call and see if we can get that car to turn around and come. What a mess. That means the two of them are messed up somewhere.
1: That's true. Yeah, it's always in pairs if you screw it up. Yeah. Kind of like the Cat's Tuesday. How about that? We got a pair from AC/DC. Right. Okay.
2: Good. About it.
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2: 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Any silverware that a child may have fed to the garbage disposal will be returned to the owner, but may have side effects such as damage to flatware. A lost ring down a sink drain may be retrievable, but you will be required to create your own story as to how it got there in the first place. 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

0: on the cat.
1: So would you, just off the cuff, if you will, if I told you that somebody was a cosplay person, would you immediately think that they're probably a little bit odd? Odd's probably not the right word. Different. Different than you.
2: Different than me, yeah.
3: Oh, yeah.
4: Yes. Okay.
1: All right. We're all in agreement on that?
2: A lot of Renaissance fairs stuff.
1: Now, before you get mad and go, well, I'm in cosplay and I'm not weird. I'm not talking about you necessarily. Mm-hmm. And I'm talking about in a general way. I mean, most people I think that are into cosplay are doing it because it's not a mainstream thing. Like, it's sort of a niche activity. This is taking it a bridge too far, though, in my opinion. There is a photo that is going around online. It is a cosplay woman. I don't know what the character is that she plays. Very cute. I don't know, a young, petite lady. She's got some kind of costume on. She also is sitting with her feet in an ice chest with a sign that says, $5 a swig, fresh feet juice.
3: Oh,
2: wow.
1: I don't know what it is, if it's some kind of like trash can punch or something that they put their feet in, and then the guys pay five. And I'm assuming it's mainly guys. $5 a holler, and she picks her feet up out of the feet juice and then holds it over his mouth and dribbles it into his mouth.
2: It's hot. It's hot.
1: Feet juice was a main attraction at this event. Many called the stunt the lowest form of marketing, which is might be true, but she sold out of the beverage, so she did okay with it.
2: Kron, you could sell feet juice at
4: I'm sorry, Kron is unavailable to speak.
2: You love the feet.
4: Kron is leaving work right now. That is so disgusting.
2: Yeah.
4: I mean, I don't even know why you brought it up, to be honest. Yes, I mean, this is going to haunt me all day.
2: I know it is. They could put it in bottles and cans now.
1: Is there any world where you would think, oh, yeah, I'll pay $5 to drink something that somebody else's feet has been in?
2: No.
1: It's so weird. This is at an event called ParkCon, P-A-R-K-O-N, a fanime convention. Or, I'm sorry. Well, Fanime Con. It's a part of Fanime Con. The day was called ParkCon. And I think it was like all these Fanime people at a park hanging out. And they could basically just show up and do whatever they wanted to. And this woman came up with the idea of fresh feet juice.
3: That might be the most normal thing that takes place at this event.
1: It could be. It could very well could be.
2: Oh, you didn't go to the old boring foot juice booth, did you? Grief. You should see the hot dog stand.
3: Oh, jeez.
1: If you think the thing that's been missing in your life is a big slug of foot juice, maybe make your plans next year to go to ParkCon. Mm-hmm. Kron?
3: Yeah, where's Lauren?
1: Hey, Kron?
4: Barely still
1: Kron,
4: here, guys.
1: Kron.
2: Here, she's looking away the other way. Yes, la.
1: You're welcome.
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0: 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Toys flushed down the toilet will be retrieved, but we highly recommend that toys do not get returned to the children. 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A lost ring down a sink drain may be retrievable, but you will be required to create your own story as to how it got there in the first place. 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

0: Hello and welcome again to Rick and Brad Theatre. We open this morning as a man goes in to visit his doctor. All righty, come right on in here and tell me what's up.
1: Doc, there's something wrong, man. I can't do all the things around the house I used to do. I need you to figure out what's wrong with me.
0: Okay. Well, let's do some tests then and see what we can find out. Okie dokie. You like a doctor that says okie dokie?
1: Mm-hmm. Yeah, it gives me a sense of confidence. That.
0: After the test results are returned, the doctor and the man reconvene.
1: All right, Doc, I can take it. Whatever it is, just in plain English, I need to be able to understand it. What is wrong with me?
0: Well, after looking over your charts and everything here, I see that it turns out you're just lazy.
1: Okay, now just give me the medical term so I can tell my old lady. Because just plain lazy is not going to cut it with
0: your
1: wife.
0: Wait till you get home.
1: I got chronic. What kind of chronic do nothingness TV-opolis?
0: Some kind of
1: TV satisis.
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14: 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Overflowing toilets will need to be quickly fixed as this causes major discomfort. Symptoms due to clogged drains will be relieved by a consultation with a Roto-Rooter professional. Any silverware that a child may have fed to the garbage disposal will be returned to the owner, but may have side effects such as damage to flatware. A lost ring down a sink drain may be retrievable, but you will be required to create your own story as to how it got there in the first place. Roto-Rooter, house calls are our specialty.
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0: Cat.
1: This may be the most Florida crime of all Florida crime. 50-year-old woman named Alexis Weber was arrested. Any guesses on what she did?
2: Some kind of violence on someone.
3: She had a pet alligator.
1: I was going to say, we're in Florida, so she easily could have somehow had something to do with an alligator. Cron, any guess?
4: Was she methed up?
1: She could be carrying meth and claiming that those aren't her pants. You never know. But actually, you're all three wrong. She was linked to multiple incidents of, quote, feces-ing on everything.
2: Oh. That was my next guess. Yeah. Dang it. So close. What now? Feces-ing?
1: Yeah. I mean, listen, I don't know if that means she was smearing it or spraying it. Here is a handful of people from the community talking about it.
5: There is poop on my van, and I just couldn't believe it. When I look back through my cameras, guess what? That is she.
6: Like literal crap all over the food pantry. Whoever did this is probably a disgusting person, and I was very shocked.
7: Get the police involved, and because if you call and say, hey, somebody is feces on my car, it's Florida, you're not going to believe it.
1: Is it feceing or feces-ing? Uh-huh. Is there a proper nomenclature, please?
2: That's funny. I love how he tried to be appropriate with it. You know, they're feceing on my car.
1: Yeah, I mean, I don't understand the way that people can control and do tricks with their bowels the way that they do. And,
3: now that's telling.
1: And then drop one and just walk away. No wipe, no nothing. Just pull your pants up and go. But yeah, she was feces-ing on everything in the neighborhood. So she was arrested, 50 years old. And guys, she's single.
3: She's just marking her territory.
1: The story says, presumably with her own poo. Well, as opposed to what?
2: Oh, man. I hope so.
1: I hope she's not walking around collecting to go feces-ing everything. But yeah.
2: I mean, there's some parks that could use a little cleaning up on dog poo, but don't go smear it in places.
1: Well, the good news is she's behind bars now, and so she can feces in there if she needs to. But again,
2: action word. I love that verb.
1: Maybe the most Florida crime of all Florida crime right there.
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1: Remember a couple of years ago finding out for the first time about Kool-Aid pickles, which I still have never tried a Kool-Aid pickle. I assume that's still a thing in places where you make Kool-Aid and then you put Kool-Aid in a jar with either pickle spears or dill pickle, you know, dill pickles, the whole pickle, and let it soak up the Kool-Aid, and then you eat the pickle, and you get the pickle and the Kool-Aid at the same time. This one makes more sense to me. There's a new one that's going viral of pineapple spears in Kool-Aid, which makes way more sense, because the pineapple's sweet as it is, and then it soaks up the Kool-Aid, and I can see where that might be a nice treat. But this is going viral for another reason, because of this kid that is trying the pineapples, the

0: think, and I think that this guy backs this up. This kid's name is Bubba Harrelson, by the way, which is spot on. If ever there was a Bubba Harrelson, this is the kid. He is saying that bitch is tough, which Debbie Tuff is. That one makes more sense than Dabiga, which is that bitch is gas. He says he takes a sip and says Dabita, and then he takes a bite of the pineapple spear, and that's when he said Dabiga.
1: Wow.
2: Wow.
0: So here again is the clip, and then the guy explaining what the kid is saying. Oh, wait a minute. I got to turn that one off. Hold on. I'll get that off. Okay, here we go. Here's the interpretation.
3: Dabita.
4: Oh, yeah. Appreciate you, buddy. Yes, sir. Today, we came to pull up. First question I want to know, was it really tough in gas?
3: Yeah, it was most definitely tough.
4: And how you feel about blowing up?
3: It's good. And yeah, got off a bunch of fame.
4: People be in the comments saying you fake your voice or something. Is that true?
3: Nah, that's for real hot talk.
4: For real?
3: For real.
4: You from Florida and stuff?
3: No, from Arlington.
4: And what made you start talking like that?
3: No, I don't know. That's how I grew up.
1: I grew up.
0: I mean, that is a dude that needs a translator walking, because Google Translate is not going to figure that out for you. I don't think Google, all the AI in the world with Google Translate is not going to give you Dabita and Dabiga.
1: We need to create that then. There's a hole in the market for that translator right there.
0: I mean, that is, people for years have been worried about language dying because of laziness. And let's face it, punctuation is basically already dead. And language is kind of on life support, and this may be the pulling of the plug. Dabiga and Dabita.
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Rock 100.5.cat app. Our friends from Seether doing Remedy on KATT. Happy Friday morning to you. I'm Greg Zubek, Midday Zoo. Weekend almost in progress. We're going to bring it in the right way. Lots of pure rock in about an hour. Got that national keyword for the Louder Than Life Festival. Today's the last day to qualify, so you can qualify today and win the trip. How about that? Even if you haven't been keeping track all these days that the trip's been, the keywords have been put on the air. I'll have that in about an hour on Rock 100.5. Motley Crue on the way. Going to serve up some Jelly Roll. Got some Filter and Stone Temple Pilots on KATT. And if you're looking for those Cat Anniversary trading cards, Jake's going to be out today in Calumet at the Lucky Star Casino in Calumet. He's doing his whole show from 2 to 6, so you can get on out there. 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
4: You ever wake up in the middle of the night or maybe first thing in the morning and notice drool on your pillow? Unless you're sleeping next to someone who hasn't already seen all your good, bad, and ugly, it's probably not that big a deal and not anything to worry about, unless it's something that just started happening recently. When people drool at night, it's often because of a stuffy nose, acid reflux, or being a mouth breather. People who sleep on their stomach or side are more likely to drool than someone who sleeps on their back. But in some cases, drooling at night can be a warning sign of something more serious, like dental issues, sleep apnea, or even early symptoms of Parkinson's disease. If you're at all concerned about this, the best place to start is with an ENT doctor, an ears, nose, and throat doctor. They can recommend a sleep study to possibly get some answers. I'm Dr. Sanjay Gupta, helping you live a better life.
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7: Clearing off today, about 83 for a high, 67 for a low tonight, 90 for a high on Saturday. Chance of rain tomorrow evening and a chance of rain Sunday evening, 97 for a high on Sunday. 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

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Filter, Friday morning rocking, headed towards that party weekend on KATTNcat.com. Got that national keyword for the Louder Than Life Festival. Today's the last day to get qualified, so do it to it. Good luck to you from Rock 100.5. That's like in about 30 minutes, so be around for that. Also, Pure Rock this morning coming up from Bad Wolves. Got a little foo for you, going to zombify you. Got some Metallica, Aerosmith, and GNR coming up. Father's Day, Sunday. You get daddy anything? How'd you like to win them $5,000? That's right. You got 3 days left to get in on this action. $5,000 for Father's Day is up for grabs at the Top Pop National Contest. And you can head there at cat.com and enter daily. So you got three chances to enter today, tomorrow, and Sunday. One lucky cat listener going to win a one-year membership to Graves Golf Club in Edmond. Graves Golf Club is one of the state's nicest private golf courses, also largest practice facility. And guess what? There are a local sponsor for the Top Pop contest running through Sunday. So go get entered and get daddy something nice for Father's Day. It's all at cat.com. Stone Temple Pilots, KATT.

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19: A better life with Dr. Sanjay Gupta.
20: Heart disease is still the leading cause of death here in the United States and around the world. But what if there was something you could do earlier in life to reduce the odds of becoming a statistic? Well, here in the United States, tens of millions of adults already take a statin to lower their cholesterol. But new guidance put out by the American College of Cardiology and the American Heart Association now emphasize that treating high cholesterol sooner could significantly reduce a person's lifetime risk of heart attack or stroke. How early are we talking? in your 30s, believe it or not. Of course, you need to talk to your doctor about whether statins are right for you, but you should know that the evidence is really starting to stack up that shows the earlier you get a jump on reducing lifelong exposure to plaque-causing lipids and lipoproteins, the better the odds are going to be for you. Make sure you get your cholesterol checked. That's the first step. I'm Dr. Sanjay Gupta, helping you live a better life.
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do it simultaneously, baby. Come together, Aerosmith doing the Beatles, Friday morning rocking, headed towards that party weekend. Juices flowing from AC/DC on the way. Got some Morning Bush, Linkin Park, and Marcy Playground all coming up this morning on Rock 100.5. The cat last day to get qualified for the Louder Than Life Festival. That's right now. I got a keyword. Jake's got another one at 2, and the last one comes up at 6. Get as many as you can. Let's see. If you win the trip, it's going to be a great one. My Chemical Romance going to be out there in Louisville, Kentucky in September. Iron Maiden, Tool, Limp Bizkit, Pantera, Papa Roach, Rise Against, and just a whole lot more. And if you win this trip, it's a VIP trip for 2 with a 5-night stay in a hotel, $1,500 cashola for travel, and 4-day Angels Envy Top Shelf VIP passes. You get air conditioning in the lounges, and you get complimentary drinks, you get snackolas, and you get a great view of all the concerts. Craziness going on in Louisville, Kentucky. So get those keywords in today. Day is the national keyword right now. D-A-Y to 95819, 95819, D-A-Y to 95819. Good luck to you. Jake's got another one at 2, and another one comes up at 6, and that's it, baby. Good luck to you from Rock 100.5, pure rock from Metallica on the cat.

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0: A better life with Dr. Sanjay Gupta.
1: Slowly but surely, AI is seeping its way into every corner of our lives. One area perhaps I didn't expect is diet advice. A new study out of Turkey found that chatbots are recommending to teen boys and girls that they restrict their daily calories to dangerously low levels and eat a balance of nutrients that are kind of out of whack. Remember, teenagers are growing, one pediatrician told us. If they aren't getting enough nutrition, it can really stunt their growth on a number of levels. And in extreme cases, it can lead to significant health consequences. Large language models, LLMs, they are designed to agree with you. So if you're looking to lose weight, they're going to push you pretty hard in that direction. They also sometimes don't know how to tell the difference between good information and bad information. And you know who does? Your doctor. I'm Dr. Sanjay Gupta, helping you live a better life.
2: He's got ties. He's got socks. Give him a gift that really rocks. Treat your dad to a $5,000 basement barbecue or backyard upgrade. Pop gets to pick. 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
20: Starting to look good out there. About 83, 84 for a high today, 67 for a low tonight. Saturday, about 90 for a high with a chance of rain Saturday evening. And then Sunday, hot and sweaty for Father's Day, about 97. Take them out someplace where it's air conditioned. 97 for a high tomorrow, and I mean make that Sunday. And there's a chance of rain Sunday evening. 73 right now at Rock 100.5. Morning Bush, baby, on Oklahoma's Fuel Rock, the Cat right here in OKC.

Rock 100.5, cat.com, friendly fire, Linkin Park, Friday morning rocking, headed towards that party weekend, headed towards the Friday, it's a party edition of the Cat's Hot Lunch. We're going to be cooking. Go and get the let out. Got some Pantera by request, 405-860-KATT. Puddle of Mud, going to serve up some pumpkins. Got some Vintage Journey and Sabbath coming up on Rock 100.5. If you're thinking about going over the sweet deal site over there and getting the sweet deal of the week, it's too late. You snoozed and you losed. Got to get there 8:20 in the morning because they go fast. 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

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Still to come on the Hot Lunch. 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
6: Looks like about 83, 84 for a high today, 67 for a low tonight, 90 for a high on Saturday. Tomorrow evening, a chance of some rain. Same way on Sunday, about 97 for a high on Sunday. It's going to be a kind of muggy on Sunday. And a chance of rain Sunday evening. 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

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Spitting some saliva your way. Click, click, boom. On KATT, still to come on the Hot Lunch, some Scorpions. Also some Alice in Chains after lunch. Slide some Whitesnake your way. And got some Jane's Addiction, a little food for you. Stirring up some brain stew right now with Green Day on the Friday. It's a party edition of the Cat's Hot Lunch.

Rock 100.5 Dead Cat app. We are everywhere. Jane says Jane's Addiction Friday afternoon rock and headed towards that potty weekend. Manson on the way. Got some Evanescence, also some Metallica and Nirvana coming up this afternoon on Rock 100.5. Cruising around town this weekend. Stop by Mathis Home at Reno and Portland. Why, you say? Well, you can get some furniture there, but you want that Rock King Cat sticker. They're right there on the counter inside. Grab you a couple of them babies, zap them on your car, and celebrate 50 years of pure rock with the Rock King Cat sticker from Mathis Home. And Rock 100.5, slides some Whitesnake your way on the cat.

0: 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Meanwhile, inside the Catmobile, Catman is racing to get his Catfest tickets.
1: That's right. 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
2: Holy hairballs, Catman. When is Catfest?
0: Saturday, August 22nd. 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
2: And who's coming?
0: Chevelle. I Prevail. Special guests. Sleep Theory. Aaron Jones. Malthica. Eva Under Fire. And the winner in Battle for Catfest.
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15: A better life with Dr. Sanjay Gupta.
16: Eating a healthy diet is not only good for you physically, it can also keep your brain sharp as you age. According to a new study out of China, people who most closely followed the MIND diet slowed aging in key structures inside their brains by more than 2 years. The MIND diet is a combination of the Mediterranean diet, which we talk a lot about, and the DASH diet, which stands for Dietary Approaches to Stop Hypertension. All three of these diets are similar, but the MIND diet puts more of an emphasis on berries, beans, leafy green vegetables, fish, poultry, whole grains, olive oil, and nuts. You're not going to eat foods with a lot of saturated fat. We're talking cheese, butter, red meat, or anything fried. You really don't have to eat like this 100% of the time. That's the key. Just do the best that you can. I'm Dr. Sanjay Gupta, helping you live a better life.
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2: Oh, great day in progress in OKC, about 83, 84 for a high today, 67 for a low tonight, high near 90 on Saturday. Tomorrow evening, a chance of rain, and Sunday, muggy and hot, 97 for Daddy's Day, and a chance of rain in the evening. 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

100.5cat.com. Great tune, Evanescence, Afterlife on KATT Friday afternoon rock, and headed towards that party weekend. Some people already started. Hendrix on the way. Jet after two with Jake. Jake is going to be doing his show from the Lucky Star Casino in Calumet. He's got some Van Halen. He's got some Linkin Park. He's got some Tool. He's got that national keyword for the Louder Than Life Festival. Today's the last day to get qualified. Also, he's got those trading cards. So go see Jake at the Lucky Star Casino in Calumet from 2 to 6. And he's also going to rub some luck on you if you go out there and see him. Have a great Friday afternoon. Keep it on Rock 100.5. The Cat, and stay safe, please.

gonna come with me because you look so fine that I really wanna make you mine. I said you look so fine that I really wanna make you mine. 4, 5, 6, come on and get your kicks. Now you don't need

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Oklahoma's original rock and roll animal. 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The Cat.

That's a sample. That's not Mr. Han playing a keyboard. KATT, Oklahoma's rock station. Legendary Cat, Jake, Lucky Star Friday out here in Calumet today. It's been a month since we've been here. Have my ceremonial res pie, pepperoni hamburger, and onions. 2 p.m. keyword in front of me as well. We'll knock that out louder. LOUDER to 95819. When you text louder to 95819, you may win a trip to Louder Than Life, September, Louisville, Tool, Maiden, Biscuit, a bunch of bands playing. Some dough for travel expenses, 5-night hotel stay, and some VIP passes. So pretty nice little deal there. Cam will have the last chance to get entered coming up after 6, and it only takes one entry. So make sure you do this one, louder, or the 6 p.m. one, all right? Keywords change, the number stays the same. Always remember that. All right, Friday afternoon here in Calumet, mile marker 108. Can't get away from any highway construction because they're doing some on the I-40 overpass as well out here. But still an easy drive from El Reno. And last month we were out here, we didn't have trading card number 4. So if you're out in Gary or out this way and you got all the other cards, come and get number 4 today. We have 1, 2, 3, and 4. So while we're out here till 6, Lucky Star Friday, it's Rock 100.5, The Cat.

I know you just did it, yeah. Collective Soul on KATT. Ask your ChatGPT or your Claude or all those other AI models, agents, or whatever you call them. Ask them how many rock songs have yeah in them. I think you'll be shocked at the answer. I don't know if it can give you a completely accurate answer, but I would say 7 out of 10 rock songs have yeah in them. Or yeah. Rock 100.5 The Cat, Lucky Star Friday. Alyssa came all the way from Choctaw to get the Fred Durst Cat Anniversary Trading Card number 4. It's a long drive for a trading card. People are ate up with it, committed, making them long drives and short drives this afternoon here in Calumet, mile marker 108. And Father's Day coming up this Sunday. Prepare yourselves, especially if you're dad, but if you have male genitalia, then you can get some free play from 10 a.m. to 2 p.m. Sunday only for Father's Day, men get free play. So hit up a Lucky Star this Sunday during that time and get your love with Lucky Star Rock 100.5 The Cat.

Here's a new one from 3 Days Grace here on Oklahoma's Rock Station, Rock 100.5. The Cat is Jake. Gary FD, Volunteer Fire Department represented today. Got me a new hat. Thank you so much. And hooking people up with the anniversary trading cards. Number 4 today. We got them out here. Always great to see old friends. And everybody has been coming out every month, making new friends as well, which is pretty cool. And we'll continue to do so for the rest of the year, especially Lucky Star Fridays. We're bringing the anniversary trading cards, a new card every month. And literally, what, about a week and a half away from July, so we'll have card number 5 ready to go. There was a delay on the anniversary trading card, the All-Star number 2. And the people that print the cards up shipped it UPS. And then I get a notification from UPS that USPS had acquired the package. So I'm waiting. It added a couple of days to it. It was supposed to be here today. So I'm like, bummer, man. I guess I'm going to have to pay extra just to get the expedited shipping. Lesson learned on that, okay? My apologies. And 1 through 4, got them available today and some cat stickers, too, if you're needing those. We're in Gary, Calumet, mile marker 108. It's Lucky Star and Lucky Star Friday here. And inside the lobby here, hanging out with some friends, people winning money, having a good time, enjoying the cooler weather, and having a good Friday as always here. 5 times Fridays, meaning you get more entries. Rack them up for the big drawings on the weekends as well. Check Players Club for all the cool things they do, including Father's Day this Sunday. You get free play from 10 a to 2 p at 2 p at all Lucky Star locations. So that's how you get your love, Dad, is at Lucky Star this weekend. And of course, right now it's Rock 100.5, The Cat.

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1: Yeah, a little muggy out there, 85 out in Calumet in the city as well. I see some high cirrus clouds splitting the sky, and of course tomorrow some clouds around. A little bit warmer, closer to 90. Same for Sunday, and around 96 they're saying. Hot Sunday coming up. Chance of rain back in the forecast for Monday, Tuesday, Wednesday of next week. Lucky Star Friday here in Calumet, mile marker 108. I'm inside the lobby. It's Jake, and you're listening to Rock 100.5 The Cat.

Zep, Friday afternoon here on Rock 100.5 KATT. Boom! Look at that! A squillion dollars! That's nice. You won your money back. Winner, winner, chicken dinner. It's Jake. It's Lucky Star Friday. Watching a gentleman play one of the machines here, and we're cracking up. Being silly. But listen, great Friday to get out and do something. Hopefully you got the holiday today and come rub on some machines and see what happens, I guess. We have the anniversary trading card number 4 and some cat stickers. If you're out this way, Calumet Gary. People coming from all over central Oklahoma to get their cat trading cards and cat stickers and all that. Remember a lucky star near you this Sunday because it's Father's Day. 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So make sure you stick your head in a lucky star today, 5 times Fridays, too, for the big Saturday promotions. Always check with the Players Club. Always have a card in the machine as we rock it here. Calumet, mile marker 108. It's Rock 100.5, the Cat.

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2: Hey, it's Rick from Rick and Brad, and we start our morning just the way you should with some comedy highlights. We got a deal called Wake Up, Stand Up around 6:20. 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

Hey, there you go, big money. Oh yeah, K-A-T-T, yes. Oh man, watching a jackpot round here. Let's see if this thing goes off. I'm not sure how this is working, but it looks like it's gonna end up being some good money. All right, good times in Calumet at Lucky Star. It's Lucky Star 108 is where we are. It's Jake here on the Cat 100.5. You know, 2 weeks from tomorrow is the 4th of July holiday, and you can catch some free fireworks with Lucky Star. As a matter of fact, if you're out west, Clinton on Friday, July 3rd, they're doing a free fireworks show out there, and then Canton on that same Friday. And then Saturday, closer to the city, in Concho, big fireworks production on the 4th of July, that Saturday. So remember that, where you can go and have lots of space. And they spare no expense on the big fireworks show. Will be Lucky Star Casino coming up for the fourth holiday. Good times, man. Gonna check traffic here in just a little bit. It's Rock 100.5 The Cat, Lucky Star Friday from Calumet.

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10: If you're caring for an aging parent, you may feel quite often that you're alone in what you're doing. But you're not, not by a long shot. According to a new report by the Pew Research Center, 10% of U.S. adults are caring for a parent over age 65. Millions more are caring for a spouse or partner 65 or older. Beyond the sheer numbers, this report, perhaps unsurprisingly, found a major difference in caregiver well-being between men and women. One psychologist we spoke to suggested thinking 5 years in the future and imagining where you are right now. Will you be glad you took something on, or regretful that you didn't? You also need to cut yourself some slack, he said, especially women. Don't try to shoulder all of the burden by yourself. You might need to ask for help before you burn out. You'll be so glad you did. I'm Dr. Sanjay Gupta, helping you live a better life.
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1: Right now, traffic.
2: Accidents currently reported. I-44 eastbound at I-40. I-35 southbound at Grand. Memorial at May. Northwest 36th at May. Northwest 23rd at Woodward. And South Penn at I-240. Also be aware of slowdowns on I-44 westbound at I-40 and I-35 southbound at I-240. That's your right now traffic. I'm Cameron Buchholz.
3: 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It's Lucky Star Friday. Jake, we're in Calumet. 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

Evanescence on the Cat, Rock 100.5. Jake, Lucky Star Friday. We're in Calumet. It's Lucky Star 108. Because it's mile marker 108. Calumet, Gary, a little bit west of El Reno. Not far, probably about 15 miles. Definitely worth the drive. Been watching my friend play over one of these machines and just working at it, and finally got it to crack. Love it when that happens. Come and get your luck. Your love, luck. Luck, love. Love, luck. And what else? This weekend is Father's Day, Sunday, so remember Dad. Maybe text him, hey, Lucky Star is doing free play from 10 a.m. to 11 p.m. for dads and males in general. Did it for Mother's Day, too, for the ladies, so don't feel left out. You had a chance. And that's what they do here at Lucky Star. Make everybody happy and give you a little free play to get started. Never know what happens and all that. So that's Sunday, Father's Day, free play. Remember that. We have the anniversary trading cards while we're here till 6. Card number 4 just got the update. The Rock 100 All-Star delivered tomorrow. So we'll definitely have those for locations next week. So FYI, those are up at cat.com, by the way. About to start the traffic jam. Check traffic here in a bit. It's KATT, Oklahoma's Rock Station.

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1: Right now, traffic.
2: Accidents currently reported. I-44 eastbound at I-40, I-35 southbound at Grand, Memorial at May, Northwest 36th at May, Northwest 23rd at Woodward, and South Penn at I-240. Also be aware of slowdowns on I-44 westbound at I-40 and I-35 southbound at I-240. That's your right now traffic. I'm Cameron Buchholz.
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It's the new Shinedown, Safe and Sound on the Cat Rock 100.5. I'm Jake. Got to meet Kenlin from Hydro. Drove all the way out here to Calumet and Lucky Star 108. Grabbed some trading cards. Got set up there. Also Marcus from Alec. And made the short drive. He travels a lot, but always good to meet new people today and get started on the Cat Anniversary trading cards. A new card a month. And next week we'll have Rock 100 All-Star card number 2, Dick Fitzwell. And rolling at 900 in circulation on that. So we about doubled it over the first one. And give you plenty of opportunities to get that because we're already out of card 1. But all the regular sets still got those. So swing by today if you can before 6 out this way. Mile marker 108 off 540. It's Lucky Star Friday today. Father's Day Sunday, free play. If you're a man, you're a hairy leg, come in and get some free play from 10 a.m. to 11 p.m. And then 2 weeks from today, Clinton and Canton, far enough out of the city and the city lights to catch you a good free fireworks show at Lucky Stars out there. And then Concho on July 4th. So remember that. 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So we got plans for the next 2 weeks or today, five times Fridays, happening for the big Saturday promotions in Calumet and all the Lucky Stars with Rock 100.5, The Cat. 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
4: 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Dine in or carry out. More wings, beer, and sports for less. Just two accidents currently reported. Northwest 36th at May and Santa Fe at I-240. Our interstates look to be all clear. That's your Right Now Traffic. I'm Cameron Buchholz.
5: 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It is the afternoon traffic jam. The weekend is here. Already a holiday today. Hopefully you got today off. Let's get home. Pure rock for the ride home from Calumet and Lucky Starts, the Cat.

do what they told you. Now you do what they told you. Now you do what they told you. Now you do what they told you.

Back on the Chains Gang, KATT, the afternoon traffic jam. Join the weekend now here in Calumet. The muggy out there, but looking forward to what's coming up. Father's Day this Sunday. Don't forget about the old man. And Father's Day free play at Lucky Star, all the locations from 10 a.m. to 11 p.m. If you're a male father or not, you will get the free play. It's very nice of Lucky Star to do that. And then fireworks coming up on the 3rd of July. That's 2 weeks from today. Clinton and Canton get a free fireworks show away from the city lights. And also Concho on July 4th, a Saturday. Plenty of parking out there and big production. 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And looking forward to that over the next 10 days, of course. 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
1: 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More wings, beer, and sports for less. Just two accidents currently reported, Northwest 36th at May and Santa Fe at I-240. Our interstates look to be all clear. That's your Right Now Traffic. I'm Cameron Buchholz.
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That's the Mighty Metallica doing their best Bob Seger impression. 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And the other day, I was watching a documentary on Hulu about Ron Jeremy. 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And when they were interviewing one of his, co-stars, is how you might want to put it, I was like, oh, that's the lady from the Metallica Turn the Page music video. 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I am Cameron Buchholz. And I've got your final Louder Than Life Festival flyaway keyword. 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
1: I don't need to hear anything from anybody. There's too much riding on my mind being locked in. Play offense, not defense. If you play hard and you play the game right, nobody really gets on you. They're going to boo you here and there, but if you show them that you care and that you're playing hard, that's what you need to do. Just play the game one way. You hit a ball in the gap, run. Boom, coming in hot.
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2: It is currently 84 degrees and cloudy tonight. Overnight low of 70 tomorrow. Partly cloudy, high of 90. Rain on Sunday, high of 96. And more rain on Monday, high of 84.
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2: 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More wings, beer, and sports for less. Just two accidents currently reported. Northwest 36th at May and Santa Fe at I-240. Our interstates look to be all clear. That's your Right Now Traffic. I'm Cameron Buchholz.

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That's pepperwinds.com.

That is the latest from 3 Days Grace. Don't Want to Go Home Tonight. We'll be seeing them up the Turnpike in Tulsa at the BOK Center 1st of November. It's Rock 100.5 KATT. I am Cameron Buchholz. I just said 1st of November for that 3 Days Grace show. I meant like the beginning of November, just because I honestly, I can't remember the exact date. November 6th? I think that's it, but you know, whatever. If you missed that 6 p.m. Louder Than Life flyaway keyword, I'll give it to you again. It's the final keyword for this contest. So text the national keyword life to 95819. That's life to 95819. That gets you entered for a trip for two to Louisville this September for Louder Than Life. You can see Iron Maiden, Tool, Limp Bizkit, Pantera, and so many others. 5-night hotel stay, $1,500 to get you to Louisville, and 2 4-day VIP passes to the fest. 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
2: 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Just two accidents currently reported, Northwest 36th at May and Santa Fe at I-240. Our interstates look to be all clear. That's your Right Now Traffic. I'm Cameron Buchholz.
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